0: Es radio. Es música.
1: This is off our first record. 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

0: winner, bad Jordans, then winner, pay the bills. 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I need that 1 o'clock on the dot, his phone I don't lock. This is what I deserve, give me a stand-up soulmate. Someone that could brush holes off like Kobe.
1: What is it worth? Is it worth not being solo? How much love can you give me? What's the total? What is it worth? Is it worth not being solo? How much love can you give me? What's the total? I'ma need a total, total, total. I'ma need a total, total, total. I'ma need a total, total.